0: Sometimes the ground feels dry, like nothing is moving, nothing is growing. Isaac knew this feeling. In Genesis 26, he built an altar, called on the Lord, and only after that the well was dug, and there water was found. A well of living water, a picture of provision, blessing, inheritance, not just for the moment, but for generations. But notice that the well came after alignment, after agreement with the promise of God. Providence didn't begin at the well, it began at the altar. Sometimes we chase the water, the answers, the breakthrough. But God is inviting us first into agreement, into worship, into trust. Because when we align with His promise, we no longer strive for provision, we step directly into it. And in His time, the ground will open and the well will flow.
1: Ya baik, Bapak Ibu yang dikasihi Tuhan, pagi hari ini sebelum kita mendengar firman Tuhan, kita akan menyambut anak-anak kita dari FGF Kid, akan mempersembahkan satu pujian kepada FGF Kid. 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